0: old-time favorites. Top
1: 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All you lucky people see this song, it's for y'all. You know why. All you lucky people see this song, it's for y'all. You know why.

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1: Here's my key, philosophy. A freak like me just needs infinity.

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Somehow, you remain modest. Flashbulbs pop, paparazzi goes wild. With amazing grace, you walk and smile.